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1: Q Music.
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0: Yeah, yes it is.
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0: Well, baby,

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Or would you laugh? Oh, please tell me this.

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The main event y'all be waiting for.

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1: Ladies and gentlemen, I want everybody to open up your disco

God made the bitches, yeah? He had to make the bitches because the bitches had to make other bastards and bitches. And we are here together.

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